0: Take On Me and What About Wild Cherry? Play that funky music. Hello, it's Karen on Smooth Adelaide. More showers today, a top of 18. Was pretty mild overnight. Hey, we're continuing. More music and less talk next.
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0: 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Hi, it's Karen. We'll check in on the latest news with Emma in just a sec. And then our Feel Good Workday continues. Got Tina Turner coming up and the brilliant sound of Olivia Dean.
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16: Adelaide's traffic on Smooth.
17: Fair bit of traffic heading through Walkerville on Northeast Road near Fuller Street, and that's due to a burst water main which is closing one city-bound lane. Otherwise, in Parkholme, traffic lights flashing yellow. Oaklands Road at Marion Road, fair bit of congestion going through Tea Tree Gully on the intersection of Hancock Road and Northeast Road. A burst water main also for Paradise. That's on Main Road, just near Unley Road. Spot any dramas on the roads? Call it in on 1300 595 937. And that's the latest traffic on Smooth FM Adelaide.
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5: With your 10 o'clock news headlines, good morning, I'm Emma Duxbury. A Sydney man will face court today charged with three counts of domestic violence murder after the bodies of a woman and two young boys were found in a home in the city's southwest. The 47-year-old accused made a call to 000 just before 8pm last night. Emergency services finding a 46-year-old woman and two boys aged 12 and 4 dead. Officials in the US say two teenage suspects in a mosque shooting have been found dead. Three people, including a security guard, were killed in the attack at the Islamic Centre, with the incident being treated as a hate crime. President Donald Trump says he's received a briefing on the incident.
9: It's a terrible situation. I've been given some early updates, but we're going to be going back and looking at it very strongly.
5: Parts of southeast Queensland and northern New South Wales are on flood watch as heavy rain batters the region. More than a month of rain has fallen in some areas in just 24 hours. Dozens of students and teachers had to be rescued from rising floodwaters at a school camp after they became stranded. An investigation has found illegal vodka is being sold at some Melbourne bottle shops and licensed venues. Tests confirm the vodka contains toxic methanol and plastics and could be fatal. According to the Herald Sun, one in three bottle shops in Victoria is believed to be selling contaminated booze. The US has announced it'll screen air travellers and will temporarily restrict entry to passengers from countries hit by an Ebola virus outbreak. There are more than 250 cases and 100 deaths linked to the outbreak in Congo. And Sam Pang won't be back as the host of the TV Week Logie Awards this year. It ends the comedian's three-year run as Master of Ceremonies for Australian television's Night of Nights. It's understood Pang had been approached to host again, but turned it down. Updating sport, Essendon Best and Fairest winner Peter Wright will miss Friday's Dreamtime clash against Richmond with a knee injury, the ruckman suffering ligament damage in his knee during the loss to Fremantle. The Giants are set to offer captain Toby Green a big money offer to remain in Sydney, the 32-year-old reportedly to be offered a three-year deal valued at more than $2 million. And Aussie tennis star Alex de Minaur has booked a spot in the round of 16 at the Hamburg Tennis Open.
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5: Showers today, heading for tops of 18 degrees. A shower or two tomorrow with highs of 19. Partly cloudy Thursday and Friday. And that's the latest on Smooth.
13: Have you done the rounds of the office for all the latest news? Well, if you're ready to lock in, we're going to look after the feel-good tunes for you. Hello, it's Karen with one from Janet Jackson and Luther Vandross.
16: Ooh. 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Ooh. 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

0: 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Hi, it's Karen. We're going to delve straight back into our feel-good workday after a quick news update.
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14: Adelaide's traffic on Smooth.
1: We have reports of a collision in the Blakeview, Main North Road, citybound after Medlow Road. Otherwise, a burst water main is being fixed in Walkerville. North East Road near Fuller Street, one citybound lane is currently shut. Traffic lights are flashing yellow in Parkholme, Oaklands Road at Marion Road. And struggling traffic through Athelstan. Gorge Road is getting flogged eastbound from Cools Road into the park. Spot any dramas on the roads, call it in on 1300 595 937. And that's the latest traffic on Smooth FM Adelaide.
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0: Good morning, I'm Mahum Kashani.
6: Labor MPs are believed to be growing uneasy about the federal government's proposed capital gains tax changes. The Albanese government is planning to scrap the 50% CGT discount from July next year, but there's a push within Labor ranks to limit the change to housing and exclude business from the measure due to productivity concerns. A new investigation found a third of Victorian bottle shops are selling illegal booze. Vodka containing more than 10 times the legal limit of methanol has been found on the shelves. It's prompted experts to issue health warnings to consumers. Overseas, and Donald Trump has delayed a planned military attack on Iran, saying serious talks to end the war are now underway. The US president calling off the military assault at the request of Gulf leaders to allow for negotiations to take place. It comes as Pakistani mediators share a new Iranian peace plan with Washington. We're being urged to roll up our sleeves and donate to Lifeblood. The charity is calling for 13,000 donations of type A and O blood over the next week to help prevent supplies from falling to critical levels in June. And a three-coin set has been released by the Royal Australian Mint commemorating the nation's efforts in the Second World War. The 20-cent pieces celebrate the forces who served across North Africa and the Mediterranean in 1941. Stuart Baines from the Mint says the coins also honour the launch of groundbreaking women's services.
15: We had women serving all across the different services in the, this campaign and other campaigns, deciphering codes in nursing, mechanics, all sorts of jobs, and they performed a vital role.
6: Updating sport. The True Blues dinner has been held in Sydney overnight with Peter Stirling and Boyd Cordner, the latest inductees into the New South Wales Rugby League Hall of Fame. Meanwhile, Phil Gould has slammed Laurie Daly's Blues squad for lacking balance, which won't cover for all positions if players become injured in State of Origin Game 1. And Boomers legend Joe Ingles is returning home to play in the upcoming NBL season. The basketball veteran has signed a two-year deal with Melbourne United after 12 years in the NBA.
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6: Showers with the top of 18. A few showers tomorrow as well, 19. Partly cloudy Thursday and Friday. And that's the latest on Smooth.
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0: That trio, together, just perfect on Smooth FM. Elton John, Dua Lipa, and For Now, Cold Heart. Hi, it's Karen. Thanks for your company. Hope you're enjoying your day so far. Looking forward to getting on some Feel Good with ABBA. Take a Chance on Me. It's not far away.
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3: It's 11 o'clock, Saturday night. The power's out in your street. No lights. Just quiet. Then you hear it. The dull thud of music coming from number 8. You draw closer, wondering, how? The door opens. You're invited in.

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0: More music and less talk on Smooth. Some great songs in there, including ABBA's Take a Chance on Me. That gets a big tick. Hello, it's Karen. We'll check in on the news and then more of our Feel Good Workday.
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0: Adelaide's traffic on Smooth.
4: Hello there, crews are working on a burst water main in Walkerville on North East Road near Fuller Street. Take care as you're driving past. Works to watch out for in West Beach on Tapleys Hill Road, outbound near Burbridge Road. Speed back to 40k's past that. Also works in Unley on Greenhill Road, outbound near King William Road. In Kentown on Decaturville Terrace near Little Rundle Street. And in Hillier on Anglevale Road near Andrews Road. See any dramas or delays? Call the traffic hotline 1300 595 937. That's the latest traffic on Smooth FM Adelaide.
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5: Good afternoon, I'm Heidi Tiltons. The Treasurer has been forced to defend soaring alcohol taxes amid revelations one in three Victorian bottle shops are selling illegal booze. Vodka containing more than 10 times the legal limit of methanol has been found on the shelves, but Jim Chalmers says he doesn't think any changes are needed to the way the alcohol industry is managed.
6: We're not anticipating changing those arrangements. The alcohol system is pretty well regulated. The alcohol sector, alcohol market is pretty well regulated. We're not seeing any substantial evidence of any change in behaviour.
5: There's been a spike in consumer confidence over the past week, despite backlash over Labor's budget. According to the latest ANZ data, consumer confidence rose just over 2 points, but still remains at historic lows since the index started more than 50 years ago. People are hopeful inflation will come down and are feeling more confident about financial and economic conditions. Three more cargoes of jet fuel will arrive in Australia later this month after Australia struck a deal with China. The federal government maintains it's managing fuel supplies as the Strait of Hormuz remains blocked. Prime Minister Anthony Albanese says our relationship with other countries in the region is bearing fruit.
7: The cargoes from China are a first step, and I thank Premier Lee for the constructive engagement that we've had. Just like the relationships that we've built with Singapore, Brunei, Malaysia, South Korea and Japan.
5: We're being urged to buy Australian as our fashion industry comes under threat from Temu and Shein flooding the country with cheap, fast fashion. Just 3% of clothes purchased in Australia are actually made here. And the iconic band behind 90s hit Barbie Girl has called it quits. Aqua taking to social media to announce they've closed the chapter, thanking fans for their love and support over the past 30 years. Updating sport, and Australia's premier T20 competition looks set to launch its next season in India. Cricket Australia has reportedly been given the green light to stage the Big Bash League opener at the home of the Chennai Super Kings. Arsenal has taken a giant stride towards being crowned Premier League champions after grinding out a 1-0 win over relegated Burnley. The result moves the Gunners 5 points clear of Manchester City on the ladder, and competition has been called off for the next 3 days at the New Zealand Surf Pro due to small surf.
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5: Showers this afternoon. Temperatures dropping to 13 degrees tonight. Showers easing tomorrow with a top of 20. Looking further ahead, partly cloudy on Thursday and Friday. And that's the latest on Smooth.
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0: We do love a run of feel-good music here on Smooth. There's Mariah Carey, Fantasy, also the Bee Gees, Queen, and Kylie Minogue, Can't Get You Out of My Head. Hands up if you're looking forward to the Kylie doco released tomorrow on Netflix. I've just hit that little remind me button so I don't forget. Don't think I will. Hi, it's Karen. Continuing, more music and less talk next.
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0: 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Hi, it's Karen. We'll catch up with Heidi for a quick news update. And then Simon Diaz is in with more music and less talk.
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12: Adelaide's traffic on Smooth.
13: Hello again. Crews continue works on a burst water main in Walkerville on Northeast Road near Fuller Street. Take care driving past. South Road still a heavy run northbound from Henley Beach Road to Ashwin Parade. Works to watch out for in West Beach on Tapleys Hill Road outbound near Burbridge Road. Speed back to 40k's past that. Also works underway in Unley on Greenhill Road outbound near King William Road. See any dramas or delays? Call the traffic hotline 1300 595 937. That's the latest traffic on Smooth FM Adelaide.
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14: Good afternoon, I'm Heidi Chilterns.
5: Australia has secured another three shipments of jet fuel from China. The shipments, totaling about 100 million litres of fuel, are expected to arrive in WA later this month or early June. The federal government has also helped secure another 38.5 thousand tonnes of fertiliser from Brunei. Liberal leader Angus Taylor says he's overdue for a catch-up with Pauline Hanson amid calls from some coalition supporters for the rivals to work together. Mr. Taylor says he's happy to work with every party in the parliament to overturn Labor's tax changes.
14: We catch up regularly through the parties on legislation coming through the parliament. The most important one is these taxes coming through. We want to axe these toxic taxes, and we want to work with every political party, including One Nation, to do it.
5: Donald Trump has delayed a planned military attack on Iran, saying serious talks to end the war are now underway. The US president calling off the military assault at the request of Gulf leaders. He says it will allow for more negotiations to take place.
15: I put it off for a little while, hopefully maybe forever, but possibly for a little while, because we've had very big discussions with Iran, and we'll see what they amount to.
5: Parts of southeast Queensland and northern New South Wales are on flood watch as heavy rain batters the region. More than a month of rain has fallen in some areas in just 24 hours. Dozens of students and teachers had to be rescued from rising waters at a school camp after they became stranded. And Colombian singer Shakira has had a $90 million win in court. She's been acquitted in a tax fraud case. The Spanish government ordered to repay 55 million euros. Updating sport, and the Big Bash League has taken a leaf out of the NRL's book. India is set to host the season opener of the T20 competition later this year. With 500 days to go until the Men's Rugby World Cup 2027 kicks off in Australia, the ticket application phase opens today. And Aussie basketball legend Joe Ingles has signed a two-year deal with NBL side Melbourne United after 12 years in the NBA.
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5: Showers this afternoon, temperatures dropping to 13 degrees tonight, showers easing tomorrow with a top of 20. Looking further ahead, partly cloudy on Thursday and Friday. And that's the latest on Smooth.
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16: Looking forward to playing you some Feel Good this hour from John Farnham. Some MJ moves coming up. Let's do some hip shaking moves right now with Shakira.
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0: Ooh, I'm loving your moves with Jamiroquai this afternoon. That little L on Smooth FM. More music and less talk. Are you ready for one of the biggest sing-alongs, Journey, in less than 15? And our good uncle Ed Sheeran on the way here on Smooth.
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0: 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Don't stop believing you can make it through your workday with the help of us. Thank you for having Smooth On. More music and less talk that feels good. We're about to hail a big yellow taxi. That's right. It's up next.
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12: Adelaide's traffic on Smooth.
13: Hello again. Crews are continuing works on a burst water main in Walkerville on Northeast Road near Fuller Street. Take care as you're driving past. South Road, a heavy ram northbound from Sir Donald Bradman Drive to Ashwin Parade. Works to watch out for in West Beach on Tapleys Hill Road, outbound near Burbridge Road, speed back to 40 past that. And works in North Brighton on Brighton Road near Balmoral Avenue, speed back to 40 in both directions. See any dramas or delays? Call the traffic hotline 1300 595 937. That's the latest traffic on Smooth FM Adelaide.
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14: Good afternoon, I'm Heidi Tiltons. As many as 11 Aussies are believed to have been detained by Israeli forces after the Navy intercepted a flotilla bound for Gaza. Dozens of ships are understood to have been intercepted off the coast of Cyprus. The Department of Foreign Affairs says it's urgently seeking confirmation of the group's welfare. The Prime Minister is unfazed by an online social media campaign criticising Labor's new tax reforms. Dozens of small businesses are using AI-generated images to protest the government's decision to rein in capital gains, negative gearing and trusts, arguing it stifles investment. Anthony Albanese's rejected the claims but thanked businesses for using nice photos of him in their memes.
15: I think some of them are very flattering and I thank them for picking very nice photos of me. Our policies are very clear. When it comes to capital gains tax, what we are simply doing is returning the system to what was there before 1999.
14: China will send 600,000 barrels of jet fuel to Australia following negotiations with the Albanese government. The shipment will give Australia another 100 million litres of fuel on top of existing purchases. The man charged with 3 counts of domestic violence murder will remain behind bars after his case was mentioned in court. His 2 young sons and wife were found dead inside a home in Sydney's southwest in what police have described as a particularly violent scene. And Michael Jackson has officially earned his first number one single on the Billboard Global 200. At 43, Billie Jean is also the oldest song to ever reach the milestone. Updating sport, and Hawthorn say they're not angry, just disappointed that the AFL booted them from Tasmania. After 25 years of playing home games in Launceston, the Tasmanian Devils will take over in 2028 once they enter the competition. Aussie basketball legend Joe Ingles has signed a 2-year deal with NBL side Melbourne United, and summer's Big Bash season will begin in India. Chennai has reportedly been given the green light to host the match in the second week of December.
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14: Showers this afternoon, temperatures dropping to 13 degrees tonight, showers easing tomorrow with a top of 20. Looking further ahead, partly cloudy on Thursday and Friday. And that's the latest on Smooth.
16: Well, one of the Jacksons had a birthday the other day. Happy birthday to Janet. We'll give her a spin very soon. We're feeling good right across this great city for a Tuesday afternoon with more music, less talk, and Madonna.
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0: getting you through your workday with Feel Good Tunes. We reckon it's better than a double shot espresso, isn't it, this afternoon with Bruno, Fleetwood Mac and Amy Stewart. Little Knock on Wood. How about some kitchen dancing? Sophie Ellis-Bextor's on the way. Do you remember Tiffany? Yeah, I think we're all alone now. Next.
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0: Great song, and just making that Workday Tuesday journey for you a whole lot better with more music and less talk on Smooth. Busy too, isn't it? 40K speed zone. We're in that right now with the school run. 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
14: Adelaide's traffic on Smooth.
15: Very nice and Spanish Low North East Road, Jordan Street. Otherwise, it's all looking fairly good. Roadworks today, Tappan's Hill Road, West Beach, Paul Wakefield Road, Mawson Lakes, Marion Road, Plimpton, Main North Road, Paraka, Fall River Expressway, Wingfield, Grand Trunkway, Port Adelaide, Brighton Road, North Brighton, Anglebar Road, Hillier, and Greenhill Road, Unley, Canberra's Anzac Highway, Keswick, Blacks Road, Gillis Plains, East Parkway, Lights View, Shepherd's Hill Road, Eden Hills, and Wright Road, Walkley Heights. CD drivers or delays, call the traffic hotline direct, 1300 595 937. That's the latest traffic on Smooth FM Adelaide.
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16: afternoon, I'm Heidi Tiltons. The first parts of Labor's contentious tax changes will be introduced to federal parliament next month. The PM putting a timeline on the legislation, which will see the capital gains discount reined in, while limits will also be put on negative gearing deductions. Anthony Albanese says his government will wait until later this year to introduce the 30% tax on some trusts.
17: As all of our arrangements are out there for all to see, we'll be working through the legislation. The first legislation will be in a couple of weeks' time. The trust changes will take longer.
16: A liquor licensing crackdown could be on the cards for Victoria amid explosive revelations about the sale of bootleg booze. Potentially fatal levels of methanol have been found in vodka being sold in a number of Melbourne bottle shops as part of a probe into the alcohol black market. Victoria's Attorney General hasn't ruled out expanding the powers of liquor licensing inspectors. Officials from the Department of Foreign Affairs are urgently seeking confirmation of the welfare of seven Aussies. The group was among more than 300 activists from around the globe sailing to Gaza as part of a flotilla which has been intercepted by the Israeli Navy. New Zealand's government has ordered massive cuts to the public service in a bid to slash costs. As many as 9,000 positions, making up about 14% of public sector jobs, will be made redundant. And Angelina Jolie and Brad Pitt's daughter Zara has taken another dig at her famous dad. The 21-year-old has graduated from college in front of her Oscar-winner mum and siblings, dropping Pitt from her name. Updating sport, and Cricket Australia has reportedly been given the green light to stage the Big Bash League opener in India. The teams that will take part are yet to be determined, but they'll apparently play at the home of the Chennai Super Kings after months of negotiations. Aussie Daria Katsikina will be in action again tonight in her second round match against American Peyton Stearns. And the San Antonio Spurs have defeated Oklahoma City Thunder in Game 1 of the Western Conference Finals, 122-115 in double overtime.
14: Smooth weather.
16: Some showers about tonight, temperatures dropping to 13 degrees. Showers easing tomorrow with a top of 20. Looking further ahead, partly cloudy on Thursday and Friday. 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
18: Thanks, Heidi. I'm Brenton Bragless. Tonight, inside the legal fight over whether a notorious Snowtown killer should be set free. Former reality star and accused murderer Tamika Chesser back in court for the first time since giving birth. The deal to expand BHP's Olympic Dam mine. And pepper spray for defence, the Adelaide push for change. Nine News, your news, night at 6 on 9 and on 9 Now.
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0: Thank you for turning us on. Tay-Tay's getting married very soon. She's coming up with Hadaway, but now it's Africa. Love this song from Toto.
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0: Yeah, it's a non-stop feel-good party here on Smooth FM. 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Fergie's coming up. Stevie Wonder too. Oh, this is a beautiful message, and it's playing next.
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0: Trees Rush and those forget-me-nots and Fergie's beautiful big girls don't cry here at Smooth. More music and less talk. We're still in that 40k speed zone. Let's check the roads. We're back with more music, less talk, of course. Kim Wilde coming up and Coldplay. How about we viva our school run on this Tuesday afternoon after this.
1: Adelaide's traffic on Smooth.
2: Paradise to smash on Low Northeast Road near George Street. Otherwise, it's all looking fairly good out there at the moment. Roadworks continuing today on Tapley's Hill Road, West Beach, Wakefield Road, Mawson Lakes, Marion Road, Plympton, Bangles Road, Paraka, Gould Road in Paradise, the Port River Expressway, Wingfield, Prem Trunkway, Port Adelaide, Angle Vale Road, Hillier, Greenhill Road, Unley, and Decatable Terrace in Kent Town. CD dramas, all delays, call the traffic hotline direct, 1300 595 937. That's the latest traffic on Smooth FM Adelaide.
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0: Now that puts the feel good into our day, doesn't it? Are you about to power down your workday laptop? That's a good feeling, isn't it? Shut down and feel good all the way home on Smooth with more music and less talk after a quick check of traffic and news next with Heidi.
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10: In Parra Hills, a pile of rocks have fallen off the back of a truck. That's on Briggs Road outside the Oval. Look to the smash Anzac Highway, Marion Road. Brahma Lodge is smashed there, Mangles Road, Harrow Road. Also, one in Paradise, Lowenhall East Road, George Street. First Watermain to Port Rush Road, McGill Road, Trinity Gardens. Roadworks continuing to Tapleys Hill Road, West Beach, Port Wakefield Road, Borson Lakes, Mangles Road, Paraka, and South Road, Edwardstown. Sandy dramas or delays, call the traffic hotline direct, 1300 595 937. That's the latest traffic on Smooth FM Adelaide.
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11: Smooth. Good afternoon, I'm Heidi Tiltons. The federal treasurer has taken a swipe at a series of social media posts mocking his latest budget. Small business owners claim the government's changes to capital gains tax will hurt their operations and stifle investment. But Jim Chalmers is dismissing suggestions the CGT reforms will essentially slug businesses with a 47% tax.
12: We're not changing the 47% marginal rate that's being referred to in those memes. What we are changing is the way that the capital gains tax discount is calculated. There'll still be a discount, but it will be calculated according to inflation.
11: There's been a slight spike in consumer confidence over the past week, despite backlash over Labor's budget. According to the latest ANZ data, consumer confidence rose just over 2 points, but still remains at historic lows since the index started more than 50 years ago. People are hopeful inflation will come down and are feeling more confident about financial and economic conditions. Tragic new details have emerged after a mother and her two sons were murdered in Sydney's southwest. A 47-year-old man's case has been mentioned in court after he was charged with domestic violence murder. The accused was the full-time carer of his two sons who had learning difficulties and had allegedly been planning the crime for months. The cruise ship at the centre of the deadly hantavirus outbreak has now docked in Rotterdam to be disinfected. The MV Hondius has spent the last 6 days sailing from the Canary Islands to the Netherlands. Public health officials will inspect the vessel before it's allowed to sail again. And Kim Kardashian has been inadvertently linked to a massive cocaine bust in Europe. A Polish truck driver has been jailed for smuggling over $8 million worth of the drug in a shipment of underwear from her Skims brand. Updating sport, and Australia's premier T20 competition looks set to launch its next season in India. Cricket Australia has reportedly been given the green light to stage the Big Bash League opener at the home of the Chennai Super Kings. Arsenal has taken a giant stride towards being crowned Premier League champions after grinding out a 1-0 win over relegated Burnley. The result moves the Gunners 5 points clear of Manchester City on the ladder, and competition has been called off for the next 3 days at the New Zealand Surf Pro due to small surf.
9: Smooth weather.
11: Some showers about tonight, temperatures dropping to 13 degrees. Showers easing tomorrow with a top of 20. Looking further ahead, partly cloudy on Thursday and Friday. 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
3: Thanks, Heidi. I'm Brenton Bragless. Tonight, inside the legal fight over whether a notorious Snowtown killer should be set free. Former reality star and accused murderer Tamika Chesser back in court for the first time since giving birth. The deal to expand BHP's Olympic dam mine. And pepper spray for defence, the Adelaide push for change. Nine News. 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

0: 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Actually, joining you tonight, it's Byron Webb, the More Music Drive on Smooth from 5, and he's with you way into a Tuesday evening, right through till 9 o'clock tonight. Let's check that run home, the traffic for you. We're going to sing along all the way to your front door with ABBA and Rock and Rod Stewart in minutes.
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2: In Parra Hills, a pile of rocks has fallen off the back of a truck on Prince Road outside the Oval. Plimpton to breakdown outside Kingway Marion Road. A smash in Private Lodge, Main North Road, Harrow Road. Also wanted Paradise, Lower North East Road, George Street, First Water Main 2, Port Rush Road, McGill Road, Trinity Gardens. Ongoing roadworks, Port Wakefield Road, Balsam Lakes, Main North Road, Paraka, West Lakes Boulevard, West Lakes Shore, and Brighton Road, North Brighton. See any dramas or delays? Call the traffic hotline direct, 1300 595 937. That's the latest traffic on Smooth FM Adelaide.
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4: 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A former reality TV star and accused killer fronts court for the first time since giving birth behind bars. 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
1: Rosanna Maggiarelli here on 7 News. A former reality TV star and accused killer fronts court for the first time since giving birth behind bars. Inside Adelaide's new discount store chain, and Phil Thorpe tells 7 News if he'll be right to return against the Hawks.
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13: Adelaide's traffic on Smooth.
14: Harry Hills, a pile of rocks has fallen off the back of a truck onto Bridge Road outside the Oval. Plimpton, a breakdown, Anzac Highway, Marion Road, Kensington, a smash, Paul Rush Road, Kensington Road, Woodville Park, a smash near Kilkenny Road, Port Road. Another one in Brahma Lodge, Bangles Road, Harrow Road, a burst water main to Port Rush Road, McGill Road, Trinity Gardens. Ongoing roadworks, Marion Road, Plimpton, and Gould Road at Paradise. See any dramas or delays? Call the traffic hotline direct 1300 595 937. That's the latest traffic on Smooth FM Adelaide.
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15: Good afternoon, I'm Heidi Tiltons. The opposition is joining small business owners in their criticism of the Labor government's new tax reforms. A swathe of memes have been used to protest the government's decision to rein in capital gains, negative gearing and trusts. Liberal leader Angus Taylor argues the changes could hit investment, stifle economic growth and hurt productivity.
16: And yet this government doesn't get it. And then they come hand down a budget which on their own numbers is imposing new toxic taxes which are going to make the situation worse, are going to reduce the housing supply. Now, we've got to get rid of those toxic taxes.
15: Victoria's opposition is calling for tougher regulations after alarming revelations about bootleg alcohol sales in Melbourne. An investigation has found some illegal vodkas contained more than 10 times the legal limit of methanol. Liberal leader Jess Wilson says any stores caught selling illegal alcohol should be shut down.
17: We're making sure that we've got the appropriate number of inspectors that can go into these shops. If it's found that these shops and these liquor sellers are producing or selling illegal alcohol, they should be looking at shutting them down and removing their license.
15: Australia has secured another 3 shipments of jet fuel from China. The shipments, totalling about 100 million litres of fuel, are expected to arrive in WA later this month or early June. The federal government has also helped secure another 38,500 tonnes of fertiliser from Brunei. An overhaul of Australia's ageing fleet of Collins-class submarines is being scaled back after a cost blowout. The Defence Minister has revealed a detailed assessment will be carried out to determine which of the 6 subs are the most in need of work. Richard Marles revealing today the $11 billion price tag is almost double what was allocated under the former government.
18: These decisions need to be taken a decade in advance. Unfortunately for the country, the Liberals failed to prepare and implement a thoughtful plan.
15: And the iconic band behind 90s hit Barbie Girl has called it quits. Aqua taking to social media to announce they've closed the chapter, thanking fans for their love and support over the past 30 years. Updating sport, and the Big Bash League has taken a leaf out of the NRL's book. India is set to host the season opener of the T20 competition later this year. With 500 days to go until the Men's Rugby World Cup 2027 kicks off in Australia, the ticket application phase opens today. And Aussie basketball legend Joe Ingles has signed a 2-year deal with NBL side Melbourne United after 12 years in the NBA.
13: Smooth weather.
15: Some showers about tonight, temperatures dropping to 13 degrees. Showers easing tomorrow with a top of 20. Looking further ahead, partly cloudy on Thursday and Friday. 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
19: Thanks, Heidi. I'm Brenton Raglis. Tonight, inside the legal fight over whether a notorious Snowtown killer should be set free. Former reality star and accused murderer Tamika Chessup back in court for the first time since giving birth. The deal to expand BHP's Olympic Dam mine. And pepper spray for defence. The Adelaide push for change. Nine News. 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
20: 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And this one is so good. And if you're just jumping out of work especially, a little soul for your soul now to get us underway at Smooth.
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0: Sounds good from the M people at Smooth FM. Nice little dose of jazz for the run home this afternoon. And next for you, I've got a couple of the judges from this year's Voice.
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0: It's Murray Head at Smooth FM. And you know, right now in Bangkok, it is currently 32 degrees. Yeah, I know. As we move closer to flu shot season, the colder months ahead. Anyway, thank you for joining us, Byron, with Ian, as we play more music. And let's help you through the traffic home this afternoon at Smooth. And let's see how it looks on the roads for you now.
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2: In Parra Hills, a pile of rocks has fallen off the back of a truck on Bridge Road outside the Oval. Flipped into a breakdown at Zach Highway, Marion Road, Kensington to Spanish Port Rush Road, Kensington Road, Woodville Park, Spanish Kilkenny Road, Port Road, another in Brahma Lodge, Main North Road, Harrow Road, this Watermain to Port Rush Road, McGill Road, Trinity Gardens, and roadworks continuing to Marion Road, Plimpton, South Road, Edwardstown, and Anglevale Road, Hillier. See any dramas or delays, call the traffic hotline direct, 1300 595 937. That's the latest traffic on Smooth FM Adelaide.
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0: playing you nothing but more music and less talk. This is Smooth FM, and especially good at this end of our day. Especially good if you're relishing some you time in the car, just quietly after a busy day at work getting home. So we'll see how it all looks on the roads for you with our Smooth News update. And after it, I'll play you some John Farnham here at Smooth.
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13: Adelaide's traffic on Smooth.
14: In Norwood, it's smashed on McGill Road at Nelson Street. Another in Cheltenham on Cheltenham Parade near the railway line. Kensington to smash Port Rush Road, Kensington Road. Also, what at Woodville Park on Kilkenny Road at Port Road. A major smash too on Bramber Lodge, Bengals Road, Harrow Road, Bills Waterbane, Port Rush Road, McGill Road. Roadworks continuing to Marion Road, Plimpton, Port River Expressway, Wingfield, and Brighton Road, North Brighton. City dramas, all delays. Call the traffic hotline direct, 1300 595 937. That's the latest traffic on Smooth FM Adelaide.
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11: evening, I'm Heidi Tiltons. The PM is unfazed by an online social media campaign criticising Labor's new tax reforms. Dozens of small businesses are using AI-generated images to protest the government's decision to rein in capital gains, negative gearing and trusts, arguing it stifles investment. Anthony Albanese has rejected the claims but thanked businesses for using nice photos of him in their memes.
15: I think some of them are very flattering and I thank them for picking very nice photos of me. Our policies are very clear. When it comes to capital gains tax, what we are simply doing is returning the system to what was there before 1999.
11: As many as 11 Aussies have been detained by Israeli forces after the Navy intercepted a flotilla bound for Gaza. Dozens of ships are understood to have been intercepted off the coast of Cyprus. The Department of Foreign Affairs says it's urgently seeking confirmation of the group's welfare. Donald Trump has delayed a planned military attack on Iran, saying serious talks to end the war are now underway. The US president calling off the military assault at the request of Gulf leaders. He says it will allow for more negotiations to take place.
16: I've put it off for a little while, hopefully maybe forever, but possibly for a little while. Because we've had very big discussions with Iran, and we'll see what they amount to.
11: China will send 600,000 barrels of jet fuel to Australia following negotiations with the Albanese government. The shipment will give Australia another 100 million litres of fuel on top of existing purchases. And Colombian singer Shakira has had a $90 million win in court. She's been acquitted in a tax fraud case. The Spanish government ordered to repay 55 million euros. Updating sport, and Hawthorn say they're not angry, just disappointed that the AFL booted them from Tasmania. After 25 years of playing home games in Launceston, the Tasmanian Devils will take over in 2028 once they enter the competition. Aussie basketball legend Joe Ingles has signed a two-year deal with NBL side Melbourne United, and summer's Big Bash season will begin in India. Chennai has reportedly been given the green light to host the match in the second week of December.
13: Smooth weather.
11: Some showers about tonight, temperatures dropping to 13 degrees. Showers easing tomorrow with a top of 20. Looking further ahead, partly cloudy on Thursday and Friday. 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
17: Brazen daylight firebombing attack at the Torrensville supermarket.
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0: Yeah, hi, this is Byron. We're here to join you and welcome very much so into our smooth enclave. Nice place to be when you want more music and less talk, and lots of good songs like this next one from Five.
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0: to say, Boney M are always a bit of fun to play at Smooth FM, and especially that song, Sunny. It just makes you feel good, I reckon. With Byron with you and playing you more music and less talk for the run home, and a lady very secretly sending out her invites at the moment, getting people to sign NDAs for her big wedding on July 3rd somewhere in New York City. Taylor Swift on the way next for you.
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0: With the shackles off now, I hope for your day and on the run into our 19th night of May. This is Smooth Ahead. So nice that you got us on to with Byron Witt here, playing you more music and less talk. And we'll do that in a big white puffy shirt and a bit of new romance for you next. Let's see how the roads are behaving though at this point of our night.
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2: In Manapara, smash on Curtis Road near Main North Road, another in Norwood on McGill Road at Nelson Street. Also one at Trinity Gardens, Port Rush Road, McGill Road. 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Any dramas or delays, call the traffic hotline direct, 1300 595 937. That's the latest traffic on Smooth FM Adelaide.
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0: because we do our best to help make this very positive Tuesday night sound and feel good. And gee, I hope it's working for you too. 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One of them is going to be touring Australia later in the year. One of them gets their own Netflix documentary tomorrow night. Carney and Robbie are on the way in the next bunch for you. So good, it's me.
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0: Whatever you're doing tonight, thank you so much for making Smooth FM a little part of it too. I hope you're well. With Byron Witt here, about to get into another great run of songs for you this hour. In fact, this guy is not only fun, he's a bit cheeky and he's always good to see live. Robbie for you now.
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0: It's a nice sound, isn't it? Here at Smooth FM, to the moon and back with Byron with Ian as we play more music. And let's talk to our darker and cooler end of a Tuesday now. Hope you're well, though, whatever you're up to tonight. About to keep it homegrown, too, with a great song from Ice House, from one of my favourite albums. And some more fun, too, with Bruno Mars on the way next here at Smooth.
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0: When it sounded good and it's making you feel good too, well, it's got to be Smooth FM with Byron with you here to keep you company as we head through the more moonlit end of our May 19. Hope you offer it too, whatever you're doing tonight. Don't forget, after 9, if you need some calm and quiet, Cameron Daddo is great for that to wind down the day. 9 till midnight tonight here at Smooth. Good journey there though. Shaka Khan and Rufus team up in a moment for you, and I've got a great One Direction song too to play soon at Smooth.
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0: All right. Then let's get you back into it for a Tuesday night now at Smooth FM. By the way, thank you for joining us, Byron, with you here. More music and let's talk, and with a couple of great duets on the way, Rufus and Chucky Khan and George and Aretha for you too. But this guy, he's good too. Rick Astley for you now.
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0: Doesn't that sound good? From Lady A at Smooth FM. I like that. It's a booty call song, Need You Now. It's Smooth. Hope you enjoyed. With Byron with here on the way to Tuesday night. Getting ready soon. Cameron Daddo in to wind you down from 9 p.m. A good journey on the way there, though. We'll get one of the big Swedish bands on for you in a moment. Some Billy Ocean, and we'll jump in Tracy Chapman's Fast Car next here at Smooth.
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1: 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Plus, a couple of Swedes in there. Neither ABBA, no, Roxette and Ace of Base a little while ago too, which I hope you enjoyed. Nearly 9 p.m. with Byron with you here. 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

0: More music, let's talk together on Smooth. How's your night going? Cam Daddo with you to help you pass the time. Feeling good? Loving us some Faith Hill. I've been dusting off some old writing projects lately, seeing what I can develop in the back half of the year. Why not? Making a plan. Whatever's keeping you occupied, I have Adele coming up after this to inspire on Smooth.
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0: So good. Cam Dano on Smooth with songs to set the tone for the rest of the working week. If you've treated yourself to a Tuesday night movie, what did you watch? Let me know on the Smooth socials while I get Alana Miles ready after the break.
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0: 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If you're in a taxi or Uber on the way home from a work event, hope it was a productive one and a fun one. Nice when those two trains meet. 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

0: Feeling good on Smooth with Gabrielle's Dreams. Was it Taco Tuesday? Chicken, beef, shrimp? Maybe a veggie virgin? Love some crunch on a Tuesday night. Nothing crunchy about the music coming up. It's pretty smooth sailing with a fella named after a boxer. Bruno Mars is next, and I'm Cam Datto. 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

0: So glad that one made the list tonight. Cam Datto, keeping you company on Smooth. Shout out to the couples who are wedding planning this evening. Got some songs to inspire if you're putting together your playlist. And speaking of weddings and bridesmaids, I've got Wilson Phillips after this.
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0: Well, thank you for joining me on this Tuesday, the 19th of May. I've got the songs to keep you feeling good. Shout out to all the late night workers. If you're stacking shelves at the supermarket, thanks for keeping us stocked up. Can't wait to press play on the Eurythmics. And now, here's Lewis Capaldi.
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0: been hearing amazing covers of that one lately. Bryan Adams with his OG version. Have you ever really loved a woman? Beautiful song. We're pumping out the feel good for you tonight and every night here on Smooth. Hope you got some good things planned for the rest of the week. I'm Cam Daddo and I've got Leanne Rimes coming up after this for us to enjoy.
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0: There you go. Rounding out my shift with some fabulous tunes. Cam Daddo signing off for now. Thanks for joining me. Enjoy your Wednesday. I'll be back with you tomorrow night from 9. And remember our midweek fortune cookie at the Cinderella Hour. These words for you now. Start where you are. Use what you have. Do what you can. Worked for Arthur Ashe, professional tennis player. He said those words back in the day. As always, dream big with us on Smooth. Bye for now.
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9: Adelaide's traffic on Smooth.
10: Good morning and happy hump day. Roads are wet out there due to passing showers, so drive carefully. Car rollover Blair up Sturt Road near Newquay Track. Traffic lights out in Findon due to a blackout. Findon Road at Crittenden Road, plus Woodville South on Trimmer Parade at Findon Road. Just be sure to check your speed. Campbell Road, Elizabeth Downs and Days Road, Regency Park. See any dramas or delays, call the traffic hotline direct 1300 595 937. That's the latest traffic on Smith FM Adelaide.
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11: Good morning, I'm Mahan Kashani. US President Donald Trump warns he may have to order another large strike against Iran as negotiations continue to bring a permanent end to the war. His comments come a day after saying he had paused a planned military attack following a new peace proposal put forward by Tehran. Retired Anglican Bishop and former Governor General Peter Hollingworth has died in Melbourne, aged 91. Dr. Hollingworth was named 1991 Australian of the Year and was recognised with an Order of the British Empire and an Order of Australia for his contributions to the community welfare sector. Plans to upgrade Australians' Collins-class submarines to extend their life for a decade are being scaled back. The subs will no longer have their diesel engines and generators replaced unless it's deemed to be absolutely necessary. And a new documentary that Kylie Minogue releases globally on Netflix today. Updating sport. Hawthorn has been forced to transition out of Tasmania ahead of the state's AFL entry in 2028. The club says it's extremely disappointed at the league's decision to stop it from playing home games in Tasmania. Hawthorn's transition will begin after the 2027 season. And the Royals have beaten Josh Inglis and Mitch Marsh's Super Giants by 7 wickets in the IPL overnight.
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11: A couple of showers with tops of 20. Partly cloudy tomorrow, also 20. Similar Friday and Saturday. And that's the latest on Smooth.
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0: Feeling good on Smooth, playing more music and less talk for breakfast with Culture Club. It's Kelly Golding here, approaching news time at 6. Back with more feel good music soon. Good morning. Welcome to Wednesday.
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1: Adelaide's traffic on Smooth.
7: Roads are wet out there due to passing showers, so drive carefully for the moment. A car rollover Blair up Sturt Road near Nuku Track. Traffic lights out due to a blackout in Findon Road at Crittenden Road, plus Woodville South on Trimmer Parade at Findon Road. Works continuing Edwardstown South Road later this morning. Same in Hillier Anglebale Road near Andrews Road. Check your speed. Prospect Road, Prospect. See any dramas or delays, call the traffic hotline direct 1300 595 937. That's the latest traffic on Smith FM Adelaide.
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8: Good morning, I'm Maham Kashani. The remaining so-called ISIS brides and their children could arrive in Australia as early as next week. There are reports the Syrian government has helped unlock travel funds from relatives and finalise flight arrangements for the six remaining women. Russian President Vladimir Putin has landed in Beijing for a state visit with Chinese leader Xi Jinping. The two-day trip, designed to coincide with the anniversary of the 2001 Treaty of Friendship, comes days after US President Donald Trump visited China. Mr. Xi and Mr. Putin will hold a bilateral meeting later today. The growth of short-stay holiday rentals is being identified as one of the reasons behind Australia's housing crisis. Shelter WA research reveals some communities have far more Airbnbs and holiday homes than permanent rentals. And a top Bureau of Meteorology executive is set to depart from the weather agency. Peter Stone was acting CEO when the BOM launched its multi-million dollar website revamp, which was widely criticised. The BOM says Dr. Stone will leave at the end of June. Updating sport. Collingwood is open to bringing in more ruck cover in next week's national draft after the ACL injury to the improving Oscar Steen and Darcy Cameron's continuing injury concerns. Meanwhile, Hawthorn says it's extremely disappointed about the league's decision to force it out of Tasmania ahead of the state's AFL entry in 2028. And Football Australia will make massive staff cuts after posting a second consecutive loss exceeding $8.5 million. More than 20% of current staff will be made redundant, with the national team programs to survive the axe.
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1: Smooth weather.
8: A couple of showers with tops of 20. Partly cloudy tomorrow, also 20. Similar Friday and Saturday. And that's the latest on Smooth.
0: Thanks, Maham. Good morning. Hi, welcome to Wednesday. It's the More Music Breakfast Show with Kelly Golding. Nice to have your company. Hope you're having a fabulous start to the morning. You might have just woken up. I've got the music. Let's get into it.
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0: Playing more music and less talk for breakfast on Smooth. John Farnham, Age of Reason, 16 past 6. Hi, it's Kelly Golding with the More Music Breakfast Show. 20 degrees today in Adelaide. A shower or two on the way, finding up for the weekend. That's what we like to hear. We will check the roads. I've got a great song from Kim Wilde on the way next.
1: Adelaide's traffic on Smooth.
2: Roads are wet out there due to passing showers, so drive carefully. A multi-car crash in Regency Park on the north-south motorway near the Dace Road off-ramp. Got speed restrictions in place for that one. A car roll over Blair up Sturt Road near Nuku Track. Traffic lights out in Findon due to a blackout. Findon Road at Crittenden Road. And plus Woodville South on Trimmer Parade at Findon Road. See any dramas or delays? Call the traffic hotline direct 1300 595 937. That's the latest traffic on Smith FM Adelaide.

0: 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Moves like Jagger, Christina Aguilera, Maroon 5. Kelly Golding here, 27 past 6, news time. A quick news update with Maham, back with more music soon. 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
1: Adelaide's traffic on Smooth.
5: A multi-car crash at the moment in Regency Park on the north-south motorway near the Days Road off-ramp. A car roll over Blair up a Sturt Road near Nuku Track. Traffic lights out for the moment due to a blackout in Findon Road at Crittenden Road, plus Woodville south on Trimmer Parade at Findon Road. Roads are wet out there too due to passing showers, so make sure you drive carefully and check your speed. Addison Road, Pennington. See any dramas or delays, call the traffic hotline direct 1300 595 937. That's the latest traffic on Smith FM Adelaide.
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10: Good morning, I'm Maham Kashani. There are reports the remaining so-called ISIS brides and their children could arrive in Australia as early as next week. Travel funds and flight arrangements have reportedly been finalised by the Syrian government for the six remaining women to return home. A massive programme of upgrades to Australia's ageing fleet of Collins-class submarines is being pared back. The federal government says a plan to replace the diesel engine and generator in each sub won't be pursued unless it's deemed to be absolutely necessary. Australia is wasting more than $1 billion each year building of street car parks that end up sitting unused and unwanted. A new report by the Grattan Institute recommends scrapping rules that force developers to build car parking spaces in apartments. And Netflix has unveiled the official trailer for Rafa, the new documentary series about tennis legend Rafael Nadal. The four-part series will follow Nadal and his team that helped keep him at the top of the sport for more than 20 years. It drops on May 29. Meantime, a new doco about Aussie pop star Kylie Minogue is now airing on Netflix. Updating sport. Mason Redmond says the Bombers will bounce back hard in Friday night's Dreamtime clash against the Tigers. His comments come after the side's woeful start against the Dockers on Sunday that he described as not up to AFL standard and which attracted a savage address from coach Brad Scott. And the Melbourne Storm is heading to Las Vegas next year, the side among four clubs confirmed to play at Allegiant Stadium in February as part of the NRL's 2027 season launch in America.
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1: Smooth weather.
10: A couple of showers with tops off 20. Partly cloudy tomorrow, also 20. Similar Friday and Saturday. And that's the latest on Smooth.
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0: Working my way back to you, the Spinners on Smooth Adelaide, firing us up for Smooth's Old School Disco back this Friday night from 7 o'clock. Always a lot of fun. Means the weekend is upon us. 20 degrees today with a shower or two in Adelaide. Hope you're having a nice start to the morning. We'll check the roads if you are out and about. I've got Eternal next for the drive.
1: Adelaide's traffic on Smooth.
2: Roads are wet out there due to passing showers, so drive carefully for the moment. A multi-car crash in Regency Park on the north-south motorway near the Days Road off-ramp. A car rollover to Blair Upper Sturt Road near Nuku Track. Traffic lights out for the moment in Findon due to a blackout. Findon Road at Crittenden Road, plus Woodville south on Trimmer Parade at Findon Road. Check your speed, Campbell Road, Elizabeth Downs. See any dramas or delays, call the traffic hotline direct 1300 595 937. That's the latest traffic on Smith FM Adelaide. We'll

0: Great song, isn't it? Love that. Mark and the Mechanics, All I Need is a Miracle on Smooth Adelaide. Playing more music and less talk for breakfast. G'day, it's Kelly Golding this morning. News time, my hum's in next. I'm back with more music after 7.
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7: got ourselves multi-car crash in Regency Park on the north-south motorway near the Dates Road off-ramp. Roads are a bit slip and slide too due to passing showers, so drive carefully. Ongoing works West Beach, Tapley Hill Road near Bridge Road 40 outbound. Citybound, Mawson Lakes on Port Wakefield Road near Globe Derby Drive. This is also the case for Acker Main North Road near Montague Road. And check your speed on the Port Vera Expressway, Gilman. See any dramas or delays, call the traffic hotline direct 1300 595 937. That's the latest traffic on Smith FM Adelaide.
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19: Good morning, I'm Maham Ghashani. Sources say the remaining ISIS brides and their children are likely to return to Australia within weeks. It comes after four women and nine children returned from a Syrian refugee camp earlier this month. Reports suggest another six women could arrive here early next week, but the federal government hasn't been formally identified of a date as yet. Unions are pushing for a 6% minimum wage increase at the Fair Work Commission. Hearings for the Commission's annual wage review start today. ACTU President Sally McManus says the Middle East war has put pressure on the cost of living and our lowest paid workers deserve more. Queensland needs to build a new hotel every month between now and 2032 if it hopes to accommodate the number of visitors expected for the Olympic Games. According to tourism experts, the state will be more than 11,000 beds short. That's the equivalent of around 56 hotels. And it's been revealed the federal government has spent more than $1 billion of taxpayer money compensating universities for students they didn't have. The scheme was designed to address under-enrollment during COVID and provide financial security for the institutions, but it continued until 2025. Updating sport. In the English Premier League, Arsenal has won its first title in 22 years. The Gunners crowned champions after Manchester City drew with Bournemouth this morning. Back home and after a disappointing start to the season, Essendon legend James Heard has pleaded with Bombers fans to be patient. The side has also had significantly lower attendance at games after being dumped from Thursday and Friday night primetime slots. And the Melbourne Storm is among four teams named to launch the 2027 NRL season in Las Vegas.
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18: Smooth weather.
19: A couple of showers with tops off 20. Partly cloudy tomorrow, also 20. Similar Friday and Saturday. And that's the latest on Smooth.
0: Thanks, Maham. Hi there, it's Kelly Golding with the More Music Breakfast Show. The 20th of May, Kylie's docuseries is launched today on Netflix. Looking forward to that. Let's get into the music. 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

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Uh-huh. And have we got news?

0: feeling good on Smooth, playing more music and less talk for breakfast. It's Raining Men, the Weather Girls. I've got a few friends that wish that to be true. Dating scene is quite hectic out there, apparently. Heading for a top of 20 degrees in Adelaide, a shower or two. We'll check the roads and then Jamiroquai on the way next here at Smooth.
1: Adelaide's traffic on Smooth.
2: For their drive in to work, we have a multi-car crash in Regency Park on the north-south motorway near the Days Road off-ramp. Roads are wet out there at the moment due to passing showers, so drive carefully. Ongoing works, West Beach, Chapley Hill Road near Burbage Road, 40 outbound, citybound Mawson Lakes on Port Wakefield Road near Globe Derby Drive, and just be sure to check your speed. Main North Road, Enfield. See any dramas or delays, call the traffic hotline direct 1300 595 937. That's the latest traffic on Smith FM Adelaide.

0: 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Hi, it's Kelly Golding this morning. Welcome to Wednesday, almost halfway through the week, another weekend to look forward to. Although you kind of don't want to wish the year away, do you? It's going quick enough as it is. News is next, back soon.
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1: Adelaide's traffic on Smooth.
6: For that drive into work, roads are wet out there at the moment due to passing showers, so drive carefully. Multi-car crash in Regency Park on the north south motorway near the Days Road off-ramp. Works continuing West Beach, Tapleys Hill Road near Brewbridge Road 40 outbound, Citybound, Mawson Lakes, Port Wakefield Road near Globe Derby Drive. This is also the case, Paraka Main North Road near Montague Road, and check your speed, Ladywood Road, Modbury Heights. See any dramas or delays, call the traffic hotline direct 1300 595 937. That's the latest traffic on Smith FM Adelaide.
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10: Good morning, I'm Ahan Kashani. US President Donald Trump warns he may have to order another large strike against Iran as negotiations continue to bring a permanent end to the war. His comments come a day after saying he had paused a planned military attack following a new peace proposal put forward by Tehran. State media reports Iran's latest plan involves ending hostilities on all fronts, as well as the exit of US forces from the region and war reparations. Unions are pushing for a 6% minimum wage increase at the Fair Work Commission. Hearings for the Commission's annual wage review start today. ACTU President Sally McManus says the Middle East war has put pressure on the cost of living and our lowest paid workers deserve more.
13: We'll be arguing that workers should get a 6% pay rise to make sure they keep ahead of inflation, with inflation going up because of the war. Employers are arguing that workers should get a pay cut.
10: Plans to upgrade Australia's Collins-class submarines to extend their life for a decade are being scaled back. The subs will no longer have their diesel engines and generators replaced unless it's deemed to be absolutely necessary. It means most, if not all, of the vessels will operate their original engines until retirement in the 2040s. And major Aussie banks are using OpenAI's most powerful artificial intelligence model to test vulnerabilities in their cybersecurity systems. Commonwealth Bank and Westpac are both utilising the technology. Updating sport. Hawthorn has been forced to transition out of Tasmania ahead of the state's AFL entry in 2028. The club says it's extremely disappointed at the league's decision to stop it from playing home games in Tasmania. Hawthorn's transition will begin after the 2027 season. It plays Adelaide in Launceston tomorrow. And the Royals have beaten Josh Inglis and Mitch Marsh's Super Giants by 7 wickets in the IPL overnight.
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1: Smooth weather.
10: A couple of showers with tops of 20. Partly cloudy tomorrow, also 20. Similar Friday and Saturday. And that's the latest on Smooth.
0: Thank you, Maham. It's the More Music Breakfast Show on Smooth Adelaide. Kelly Golding here. Good morning.

0: Phil Collins, Two Hearts on Smooth Adelaide. Playing more music and less talk for breakfast at 7:46. Hi, Kelly Golding here. Great to have your company this morning. Kind of fresh out there, isn't it? It's not too bad though. 13 degrees, heading for a top of 20 today with a shower or two. AFL is back tomorrow night. The Crows playing Hawthorn in Tassie. I've got a friend of mine, son, debuting for Hawthorn tomorrow night. Good SA boy, Cameron. Looking forward to seeing that. It's always nice when you've got a little connection, isn't it? M People on the way next. Let's check those roads.
1: Adelaide's traffic on Smooth.
2: Roads are wet out there due to passing showers, so drive carefully. A multi-car crash in Regency Park on Lemoore South Motorway near the Days Road off-ramp. Ongoing works continuing West Beach, Chapleys Hill Road near Burbage Road, 40 outbound, citybound Mawson Lakes, Port Wakefield Road near Globe Derby Drive. And just be sure to check your speed, Main North Road, Enfield and Target Hill Road, Salisbury Heights. See any dramas or delays, call the traffic hotline direct 1300 595 937. That's the latest traffic on Smith FM Adelaide.

0: 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She's so high, Tal Backman. 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It's Kelly Golding this morning. Thanks for choosing Smooth. 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
1: Adelaide's traffic on Smooth.
13: Roads are wet out there at the moment due to passing showers, so drive carefully. Other than that, drama-free around all the other majors, including the city and the parklands for just the moment. Ongoing works continuing. West Beach on Tapley Hill Road near Brewbridge Road, 40 outbound. Citybound, Mawson Lakes, Port Wakefield Road near Globe Derby Drive. And check your speed, Hanson Road, Woodville Gardens. See any dramas or delays, call the traffic hotline direct 1300 595 937. That's the latest traffic on Smith FM Adelaide.
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0: Good morning, I'm Maham Ghoshani. The remaining so-called ISIS brides and their children could arrive in Australia as early as next week. There are reports the Syrian government has helped unlock travel funds from relatives and finalise flight arrangements for the six remaining women. Russian President Vladimir Putin has landed in Beijing for a state visit with Chinese leader Xi Jinping. The two-day trip, designed to coincide with the anniversary of the 2001 Treaty of Friendship, comes days after US President Donald Trump visited China. Mr. Xi and Mr. Putin will hold a bilateral meeting later today. The growth of short-stay holiday rentals is being identified as one of the reasons behind Australia's housing crisis. Shelter WA research reveals some communities have far more Airbnbs and holiday homes than permanent rentals. And a top Bureau of Meteorology executive is set to depart from the weather agency. Peter Stone was acting CEO when the BOM launched its multi-million dollar website revamp, which was widely criticised. The BOM says Dr. Stone will leave at the end of June. Updating sport. Collingwood is open to bringing in more ruck cover in next week's national draft after the ACL injury to the improving Oscar Steen and Darcy Cameron's continuing injury concerns. Meanwhile, Hawthorn says it's extremely disappointed about the league's decision to force it out of Tasmania ahead of the state's AFL entry in 2028. And Football Australia will make massive staff cuts after posting a second consecutive loss exceeding $8.5 million, more than 20% of current staff will be made redundant with the national team programs to survive the axe.
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9: Smooth weather.
0: A couple of showers with tops of 20, partly cloudy tomorrow, also 20, similar Friday and Saturday. And that's the latest on Smooth.
15: 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Kelly Golding this morning. Great to have you company for Wednesday. If you are making your way to school drop-off, hopefully the traffic is behaving. I've got the feel-good music for the drive. Let's get back into it.
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0: Feeling good on Smooth Love Pink. It's Kelly Golding with the More Music Breakfast Show. 16 past 8. I see Harry Styles kicked off his tour too in Amsterdam. Zoe Kravitz was there. James Corden. Big crowd. Looking forward to seeing him later this year in Australia. We'll check the roads. More feel-good music soon. Prince on the way next.
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2: For that drive into work, we have a car v scooter in St. Agnes on Tolley Road near the Smart Road roundabout. Roads are wet at the moment due to passing showers, so drive carefully. Ongoing works, West Beach, Tapleys Hill Road near Brewbridge Road, 40 outbound, Citybound, Mawson Lakes, Port Wakefield Road near Globe Derby Drive, and Paraka Main North Road near Montague Road. Slid down for a speed camera, McIntyre Road, Salisbury East. See any dramas or delays, call the traffic hotline direct 1300 595 937. That's the latest traffic on Smith FM Adelaide.

0: Feeling good on Smooth, playing more music and less talk for breakfast. Adele. A morning that starts with Adele is a good day, isn't it? Especially if you have the freedom to just sing your lungs out. Good way to get the tension out before you start work. 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
20: got ourselves a car scooter crash at the moment in St. Agnes on Tolly Road at the Smart Road roundabout. Roads are wet too due to passing showers, so drive carefully. Ongoing works continuing West Beach, Tapleys Hill Road near Burbage Road, 40 outbound, Citybound, Mawson Lakes, Port Wakefield Road near Globe Derby Drive, and both ways too in Plimpton on Marion Road. Check your speed, Days Road, Regency Park and Ferreton Park. See any dramas or delays, call the traffic hotline direct 1300 595 937. That's the latest traffic on Smith FM Adelaide.
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21: Good morning, I'm Mahunka Shani. There are reports the remaining so-called ISIS brides and their children could arrive in Australia as early as next week. Travel funds and flight arrangements have reportedly been finalised by the Syrian government for the six remaining women to return home. One woman who's currently subject to an exclusion order is expected to remain in Syria. It's unclear if any of the returning women will be charged on their arrival. An $11 billion plan to upgrade Australia's ageing fleet of Collins-class submarines is being scaled back. The subs will no longer have their diesel engines and generators replaced unless it's deemed to be absolutely necessary. Australia is wasting more than $1 billion each year building car parks in apartments that end up sitting vacant. A new report from the Grattan Institute has found up to 40% of car parks are left empty each night in Sydney, Melbourne and Brisbane apartments. It's recommended scrapping parking minimum requirements for developers. And a new doco about Aussie pop star Kylie Minogue has dropped on Netflix. The three-part series reflects on her career and also features home videos and her personal archives. Meanwhile, Netflix has announced a new documentary will be released later this month about legendary tennis player Rafael Nadal. Updating sport. Mason Redmond says the Bombers will bounce back hard in Friday night's Dreamtime clash against the Tigers. His comments come after the side's woeful start against the Dockers on Sunday that he described as not up to AFL standard and which attracted a savage address from coach Brad Scott. And the Melbourne Storm is heading to Las Vegas next year. The side among four NRL clubs confirmed to play at Allegiant Stadium in February as part of the league's 2027 season launch in America.
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1: Smooth weather.
21: A couple of showers with tops off 20. Partly cloudy tomorrow, also 20. Similar Friday and Saturday. And that's the latest on Smooth.
0: Good morning. It's the More Music Breakfast Show on Smooth Adelaide. Getting back into the music now. Nice little sidestep click to this one. Stevie Wonder, Part-Time Lover on Smooth.

0: Huey Lewis in the news on Smooth, playing more music and less talk for breakfast. It's Kelly Golding here. Thanks for joining us, making us part of your Wednesday morning. More feel-good music on the way after 9 for your workday. Have the best day. Back tomorrow morning, bright and early, 5:30. 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
11: 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It can move you to dance, to run, to tears. It's all in your ears.

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5: Adelaide's traffic on Smooth.
6: Morning there, roads away due to passing showers, but they should be wrapping up soon, which is good. Hackney, a breakdown causing delays inbound. Hackney Road opposite the Botanic Gardens. Quite slow at the moment. Fullerton Road to the Glen Osmond Road intersection just near the Yarka Bar. Getting quite busy at the moment. The Porter Expressway at Port Adelaide. A few cameras around this morning. Look out for those. 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See any dramas or delays? Call the traffic hotline direct 1300 595 937. That's the latest traffic on Smooth FM Adelaide.
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7: Good morning, I'm Maham Kashani. The remaining so-called ISIS brides and their children could arrive in Australia as early as next week. The Syrian government has reportedly secured travel funds from relatives and finalised flight arrangements for the 6 women to return home. It's unclear if any of the returning women will be charged on their arrival. Unions are pushing for a 6% minimum wage increase at the Fair Work Commission. Hearings for the Commission's annual wage review start today. The ACTU says the Middle East war has put pressure on the cost of living and our lowest paid workers deserve more. Queensland needs to build a new hotel every month between now and 2032 if it hopes to accommodate the number of visitors expected for the Olympic Games. According to tourism experts, the state will be more than 11,000 beds short. That's the equivalent of around 56 hotels. It's expected only 18 of those hotels will be complete before the Games. And Prince Harry has gifted Meghan Markle a statue of a pair of penguins for their 8th wedding anniversary. It has a sweet meaning. Apparently, the couple wore penguin onesies to their engagement party. Updating sport. After a disappointing start to the season, Essendon legend James Hird has pleaded with Bombers fans to be patient. The side has also had significantly lower attendance at games after being dumped from Thursday and Friday night primetime slots. The Melbourne Storm is among 4 teams named to launch the NRL's 2027 season in Las Vegas, and Arsenal has won its first EPL title in 22 years. The Gunners crowned champions after Manchester City drew with Bournemouth this morning.
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5: Smooth weather.
7: A couple of showers with tops off 20. Partly cloudy tomorrow, also 20. Similar Friday and Saturday. And that's the latest on Smooth.
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